0: this is Kylie Minogue.
1: Hi, this is John Farnham.
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Richard Everisto.

Welcome to Linfield Mix. It's Richard Evaristo here in the studio, looking after things for the next hour. It's the Evaristo Show. We open up the show today with Moments and Whatnots with Girls. Girls and Girls. Got a great show lined up between now and the top of the hour. Whoever and wherever you are,

Yes, this is the famous Limfjord Mix, broadcasting to every corner of Denmark and the entire world. How about that? So I trust to find you in good order and, of course, in the very, very best of health, whoever and wherever you are at this particular moment in time. This is the Everesto Show.

0: 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That's Jam and Spoon.
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Remember this? From Sir Cliff Richard.

amazing. He's still going strong. Cliff Richard touring around the world. That was a song from the 90s. It was called Stronger, which was the title of the album. And that was the first single off the album on track number one. So this is it. It's Limfjord Mix, the radio station broadcasting from Denmark and broadcasting to every corner of Denmark and, of course, the entire world. We only play the 70s, the 80s and the 90s hit songs all day long. How about that? All day long. 70s, 80s and 90s hits. What a great job I've got, huh? The perfect job. Oh, my goodness.

nearly 22 minutes into the show, the Everest First Show here on Olympia Mix. That was Marvin Gaye. Mercy, mercy, mercy me. Broadcasting live

Jackie Robinson. How about that on the playlist today? So, what you doing right now? Are you at work? Are you at home? Are you driving around in your car? Are you flying an aeroplane? I mean, what are you doing? It'll be interesting to find out what you're up to. What I'm up to is to play you the finest of a great variety of 70s, 80s, and 90s songs here on the radio station that does it to the music 24 hours a day, nonstop, from January to December, all year round. This right now is the Evaristo.

0: is so far. We've had Moments and Whatnots, Snoop Doggy Dogg, Chairman Spoon, Cliff Richard, Marvin Gaye, Smokey Robinson, The Commodores. We've even had Mud. Remember the band Mud? All the way from the 70s. All right, we got about 15 minutes of musical moments still to go here on the Everesto Show.
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this is the Everesto Show. How about that? A lot of people think that Limfjord Mix is only broadcasting in Denmark. She's not. She's broadcasting to every corner of the world. A special big hello right now to everybody in the United Kingdom and in the United States of America. They are listening to Limfjord Mix right now. My goodness, is that the time already? Almost time to go for me, but stand by for more great music on Limfjord Mix. 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

Indigo, Au Wiedersehen, A la voir, hasta la vista, ciao, Pogensoon, yes, us, goodbye. Got one more song to go, though. And it's coming from the band called The Crash Test Dummies. And it's called Weird name for a title of a song, don't you think? Thanks for your company. I hope you've enjoyed the music and the talking in between it. More great music coming your way here on your favourite radio station, Linfield Mix, from Denmark, broadcasting to every corner of the world, where we only play the 70s, the 80s and the 90s big songs from all those years ago. Thanks for your company. Bye for now.